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0: Big Jewel. You ever had to block somebody on your phone?
1: 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I had to block my damn husband. He called me 20, 30 times and he locked up. Hey,
0: yo.
1: Dude, I work. Get that off my phone.
2: Wait a minute.
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2: Wait a minute.
1: He's been locked up for like 20 years and we've been married for 3.
0: What?
3: How does that work?
4: So you block him every what? Day?
1: Calling somebody 30 times, Kyle, really?
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1: 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I went to Bermuda by my
4: dad. I know that's right. Why he's trying to be funny. Alton ain't never even been to Bermuda.
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14: 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Somebody tell them people Mr. Hem is here.
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0: 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Yeah. Blazing hip hop and R&B.
2: Like, what?
1: Yeah.
2: What?

0: Big Jewel, you ever had to block somebody on your phone?
1: Yeah, I had to block my damn husband. He called me 20, 30 times and he locked up. Hey,
0: yo.
1: Dude, I work. Get that off my phone.
2: Wait a minute.
3: How long have y'all been married and how long has he been locked up?
2: Wait a minute.
1: He's been locked up for like 20 years and we've been married for 3.
0: What?
3: How does that work?
4: So you block him every what? Day?
1: Call somebody 30 times, call, really.
0: But you,
3: you married somebody you that was in jail 17 years.
4: Recently.
2: So you met. So he was in jail when you married him.
1: Yeah, he was.
2: How was the honeymoon?
1: Fine. I went to Bermuda by my
4: dad. I know that's right. Why he's trying to be funny? Alton ain't never even been to Bermuda.
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1: I see, damn.

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Fast forward 2024, you got the same agenda. You run to Atlanta when you need a check balance. Let me break it down for you, this the real challenge. 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Hey, what? Lil Baby help you get your lingo up. What? 21.

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4: Popping up, get your hit quick fast. 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

Memphis, I be popping. 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These

this slow key. Why you testing me? I ain't no f***ing ACT. 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I need a new one ASAP. 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
4: Boosie Badass is coming to the Aretha Amphitheater with Blues on the River 5. And he's bringing some of his friends, King George, Pastor Derek, and more. July 18th. 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
1: Whoa, whoa, whoa, whoa, whoa, whoa.
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0: Big Jewel, you ever had to block somebody on your phone?
1: Hell yeah, I had to block my damn husband. He called me 20, 30 times, and he locked up. Hey,
0: yo.
1: Hey, I work. Get that off my phone.
2: How long have y'all been married, and how long has he been locked up?
1: Wait a minute. He's been locked up for like 20 years, and we've been married for 3.
0: What? How does that work?
3: So you block him every what? Day?
1: Calling somebody 30 times, Kyle, really.
0: But you, you married somebody that was in jail 17 years.
3: Recently.
4: So you so he was in jail when you married him?
1: Yeah, he was.
4: How was the honeymoon?
1: Fine. I went to Bermuda by my
3: dad. I know that's right. Why he trying to be funny. Alton ain't never even been to Bermuda.
0: Make sure you wake up every morning because you don't want to miss anything on the Morning Hustle. 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

keep my birthday rules. 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

97.3. I heard what you said through the grapevine. 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
1: 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Falling hard on another hemisphere. Somebody tell them people Mr. Hem is here.
2: Whoa, whoa, whoa, whoa, whoa.
1: Mr. Hem is here.

0: Big Jewel, you ever had to block somebody on your phone?
1: Yeah, I had to block my damn husband. He called me 20, 30 times and he locked up.
0: Yo.
1: Dude, I work. Get that off my phone.
2: How long have y'all been married and how long has he been locked up?
1: He's been locked up for like 20 years and we've been married for 3.
0: What? How does that work?
3: So you block him every what? Day?
1: Call somebody 30 times, Kyle, really.
0: But you, you married somebody you that was in jail 17 years.
3: Recently.
4: So you met. So he was in jail when you married him.
1: Yeah, he was.
4: How was the honeymoon?
1: Fine. I went to Bermuda by my
3: dad. 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
0: Mr. Hem.
2: JY, turn me up. 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

0: Big Jewel, you ever had to block somebody on your phone?
1: Hell yeah, I had to block my damn husband. He called me 20, 30 times, and he locked up.
0: Hey, yo.
1: Dude, I work. Get that off my phone.
2: Wait a minute. How long have y'all been married, and how long has he been locked up?
1: Wait a minute. He's been locked up for like 20 years, and we've been married for 3.
0: What?
3: How does that work?
4: So you block him every what? Day?
1: Calling somebody 30 times, Kyle, really.
0: But you, you married somebody you that was in jail 17 years.
4: Recently.
2: So you so he was in jail when you married him?
1: Yeah, he was.
2: How was the honeymoon?
1: Fine. I went to Bermuda by my
4: I know that's right. Why he trying to be funny? Alton ain't never even been to Bermuda.
0: Make sure you wake up every morning because you don't want to miss anything on the Morning Hustle. 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
1: Nah,
0: I hate that choosy.
1: I do.
0: Yeah, he tried to talk to me.
1: For real?
0: Just wanna do me, that's it.
1: That's it.
0: They gassing up rumors and
1: script.
0: Well, they gotta catch me in.

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0: It's Didi in the morning and Monday. If I could talk on the show.
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0: I got it.
1: Yeah, all right. 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Dinero. We're going to help you get it right. 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

0: Yourself.
1: Let's go.
0: All right.
1: Well, you sound like you were preaching over
0: there. That's what I'm talking about, man.
1: You should have put some organs under that thing. The doors of the church is open.
0: That's right, man. And stick around. The phones are open, too. When we come back, we're taking your calls, lady. It's a Man Cave Monday. What is something that you always wanted to ask a guy that you never could?
1: Come on now.
0: All right. That's on the way.
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0: As a guy, guys are always trying to get it as soon as they can, right? But I always filter these questions through my mind as a father, and what would I tell my daughters?
1: Never
0: is the right answer. But other than never, it has to be a point in where you feel like you fully trust the person that you're going to be with, whatever that looks like for you. Do you trust them? Are you guys going to be responsible? You know what I'm saying? Or do you feel like he's trying to play you or not? Like, what is your understanding? But at the end of the day, as a man, let's say I didn't have daughters.
2: Mm-hmm.
0: I would probably say as quick as possible.
2: Come on. Ding, ding, ding, ding, ding. My thing is, don't use sex as a way you think that's going to motivate him to like you more. That's all I'm saying.
3: What about self-respect, though? If she does have sex with you on the first date, what do you think? Like, oh, she don't got no respect for herself or...
0: Possibly.
3: Okay, then that's...
2: I'm not going to think that.
0: Possibly.
2: I'm
0: too old for that. Keep it real.
2: You're going to tell your homies
0: you smashed on the first night.
2: I don't even share that information. I don't think that way now. Not back in the day when I was younger.
0: That's what I'm saying.
2: But now, no.
3: This is the new day.
2: Took you out on a date, we had a good time, I spent some money on you, I like you, and we messed around, I'm not going to be like, oh, she's a hoe. No.
3: You're not going to take her seriously.
2: I will.
0: When you feel like you can trust a guy, that's when I would say that's a good time period.
2: All right.
0: Look at that, man. We kicked off Man Cave Monday with a good one. This is what we do.
2: All right. Thank you so much.
0: Was that helpful for you?
3: Absolutely.
0: This is what I'm talking about. 866-HUSTLE-8, 866-487-8538. Ladies, what questions you got? Because we got all the answers. All of them.
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9: I'm Sophia Perricone with WTOL 11. Here are today's top stories. As of Monday morning, Toledo police are still looking for the suspects responsible for a mass shooting at the Old West End Festival on Saturday. Police said 12 people were shot and all victims are currently stable. The ages of the victims range from 14 to 61 years old. In response to the violence over the weekend, organizers are partnering with Chaim Behavioral Health to offer support sessions for residents, festival attendees, volunteers, and others impacted by the shooting. The meetings are happening at Collingwood Presbyterian Church on Collingwood Boulevard from noon to 1 and again from 6 to 7 p.m. Meanwhile, city leaders say they plan to meet to analyze the shooting and improve safety measures for upcoming summer events. Toledo City Council member John Hobbs III also chairs Toledo's Public Safety and Criminal Justice Reform Committee. He says, quote, "We cannot allow the evil action of others to prohibit us from enjoying a safe summer in such an amazing city," end quote. Anyone with information should call or text Crime Stoppers. Those are your top stories for Monday.
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0: said, nah, sorry, bro. 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
1: 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Yo,
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0: 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All right? It's the Morning Hustle. Yo, L'Oreal's out today, man. Another Man Cave Monday is on the popping. Kyle Santilli and Alton Walker here, and Alton's going to hold down the lowdown. Coming up next, what we got?
1: Yes, we got a major, major tragedy heading our way in the world of sports.
0: Uh-oh.
1: Also, 50 Cent baby mama Daphne Joy is finally speaking out after an alleged sex tape involving Diddy got leaked. I tell you what she has to say when we come back on the lowdown.
0: All right. Yeah. Stick around, man. Details on that in 10 minutes.
2: We are the Morning Hustle.
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7: Warm, hot, and humid for the start of this week. High temperatures into the upper 80s for your Monday. We're going to see an increasing chance for scattered showers and pop-up thunderstorms Tuesday with highs into the mid-80s. And then the heat turns up. Closer to 90 degrees late Wednesday into Thursday. For WTOL 11, I'm meteorologist Ryan Weekman.
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1: Where you at?
0: At the house with it, watching Santa.
1: Who you with?
0: On the couch with my favorite Santa. I was about to, but you convinced us. Should I decorate her walls or log off to Pinterest? Never too late to meditate on emotional attachments. Even if I fall short.

0: Miami. What's happening?
1: Yes.
0: How are you?
1: I'm good, here.
0: Good, good, good. How you feel about your chances of winning $1,000 today?
1: I feel good.
0: You feel good about it?
2: Uh-huh.
0: Okay. I need that confidence to come through. You know what I mean?
1: Yes.
2: They said you was on the, you was acting like you want to answer that phone.
0: Uh-huh.
2: Trying to disguise your voice.
1: I don't know who it was.
2: I be telling people, answer that phone.
0: That's right, because you know who's calling? The money is calling.
2: That's
0: you
2: right.
0: You feel me?
1: Yes.
0: All right, well, we come back, man. Darisha's going to shoot her shot, see if she can win this $1,000 on that $1,000 cash grab, man. We going to root for her.
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1: 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All right, Morning Hustle in the building. Lowe's out. And the lowdown's coming up next. Alton, what you got for us?
2: Yes, coming up, this rapper posted up a set of rules that is banning this community, and the internet is going crazy. Plus, this R&B superstar is done arguing on social media and taking his family drama to court. Yeah, he's taking it to court. I'm going to tell y'all who I'm talking about on the lowdown coming up next.
1: 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It's going down in 10 minutes.
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the universe right now. Hold up. 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You can hear you.

0: Yep, y'all know what it is, man. We're talking the Carmelo Anthony trials, the Morning Hustle, L'Oreal, Kyle Santillan, Alton Walker. It's not looking good in terms of how they're presenting the case against Carmelo Anthony, but we do want to know what you think about what's happening so far. 866-HUSTLE-8, 866-487-8538. Blake in Tulsa, what's your thoughts?
1: I think, first of all, we do need to have a bigger conversation about bullying. When white children take their lives because of bullying, it's a stand for justice. When we see bullying have consequences in real time, it's an issue. And I just don't like that.
0: Yeah.
1: When it's our people, they need to be locked away. There's never grace given. But when it's white children, they expect us to take the apology, shut up, and let time pass.
0: Right.
1: And I just think Carmelo, he was surrounded by, now we know, a group of five or six white kids. One of the boys from the Austin Metcalf football team even admitted on the stand that he was intimidated by Austin. So let's be for real.
0: Yeah. Not a good point.
1: I think Carmelo had every right to defend himself, and he did what he needed to do in order to get out of the situation.
0: What do y'all think, man? 866-HUSTLE-8, 866-487-8538. We're talking the Carmelo Anthony trial. Hit us up.
2: We are the Morning Hustle.
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0: Energy in the morning. All right, so listen, here's the deal. It is definitely Monday. It is Monday. It is June 8th. We are all here. There is J. Cruz, also Trey G, and comedian J.J. Williamson. Today it is National Best Friends Day.
1: All right. Okay. Shout out to Best Friend.
2: Best Friend.
0: National Oopsie Daisy. Oopsie Daisy Day.
3: Mm-hmm.
1: Okay.
3: Well, if you had kids, you probably heard it yesterday.
0: I was getting ready to say Oopsie Daisy. I'm like, what's Oopsie Daisy?
3: Oopsie Daisy. That's like when they poop on the carpet.
0: Yeah, Oopsie Daisy. It is World Oceans Day.
3: Mm-hmm. Atlantic, Pacific.
0: Mm-hmm. All right. He just did the Atlantic, the Pacific. Mm-hmm.
1: Indian Ocean, mm-hmm. Atlantic, Antarctic.
2: Ooh. Yeah. And Frank Ocean.
1: Shut up.
4: A tornado boy.
0: All right, it is a National Love Your Skin Day.
1: That's a big one.
3: Take care of it.
1: Fellas, get you a little toner. Fellas, get your little toner for your skin.
3: What? Toner?
1: Ask a lady. She'll know. She'll be able to help.
2: I use it for my face.
1: Yeah.
2: I use that toner for my face for sure.
1: It's a routine.
0: All right, here's another one. Here's another one, everybody. It is Race Unity Day.
2: Race Unity.
1: We need that.
3: Like, if we all raced, well, black people would win.
1: Yeah.
5: No.
0: Okay, now that was the most stereotypical and racist statement.
1: That's why we need it right there. Statements like this.
3: He said race.
0: He said, if we race, all black people gonna win.
3: Well, if, as a race, if everybody raced, black people would. What are you talking about?
0: I love it.
1: Every time I look at you, I just get a little more disappointed.
0: Me too. That Dominican came out of him.
1: Every time you speak, I just get a little more disappointed.
0: Let's get into this here. Let's celebrate birthdays. Here we go.
2: Hey, Eloise.
0: He's so hilarious. Oh, God.
3: I'm sorry.
0: All right. Happy birthday. Goes out to Robert Kanye West.
1: Kanye.
2: Chi-town.
0: Actor Keenan Ivory Wayans celebrating a birthday as well.
2: Comedy family.
0: And that's it. All right, let's celebrate.
1: Damn.
0: Let's kick off this thing with the memes like we do. Mine just says this. Listen, if we go out and you pick a table over a booth, I'm going home. I'm not even going to sit with you. I'm sorry.
1: Oh, nah, facts.
0: Yeah, nah. We got to have a booth.
1: Because why?
0: Right.
1: Booths are super comfortable.
0: Thank you. All right, there you go. Although somebody told me be careful of going to a booth in a restaurant. They said because when you're close to a booth on the wall, they said mice could run by and you would never know it.
2: Damn.
1: Oh, gosh.
0: On the side of the wall.
3: Yeah.
1: I didn't want to hear it either,
0: but that's what somebody told me. And now every time I think about a booth, I think of it. But nonetheless, hey, what do you have over there?
3: All right, here we go. I'm a dad. If you're a dad and you need a joke, this is a dad joke. Feel free to use it. What do you call a man who enjoys living on his own with no wife or girlfriend?
0: Huh?
3: What do you call a man who enjoys living at home with no wife, no girlfriend?
0: Freedom.
3: You call him anytime you want.
1: Okay.
0: All right.
1: All right, I got one. Mine says, until you post me and we both lose our 304s together, hey, it's going on.
2: Dang.
1: Hey, it's going on. Ain't nothing on nothing.
3: 304s.
1: Yep,
2: 304.
0: JJ.
2: All right, watch the company you keep, because it can be your own insiders updating your status to them outsiders.
0: Ooh, where you find that?
2: Ooh.
1: Big one.
2: Big one. I got a little deep on that one.
0: All righty. That's how we do it. We kick the show off that way, everybody, with our early morning memes. Now, coming up, financial expert Ash Cash will be here with Money Making Mondays. 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

0: Okay, good morning. It's Didi in the morning. All right, listen. So Trey G wants to talk to us, everyone, about our cars. Mm-hmm. And he should know because this man got the cleanest car here at the station.
1: Absolutely. Hands down.
2: Hey, what are you doing?
0: I'm sorry. My mic is falling apart. Y'all hear it?
3: She's a part-time construction worker.
2: Golly. I thought you were building a house over there.
0: Well, it is what it is. Let's go.
2: Yeah. So I came across this list on social media, right, about what your car says about you. Now, specifically, I ain't going to lie to you. This is for late. This is for...
3: Mechanic.
0: I turned the mic down. I can't do nothing. I'm trying to... Okay,
2: it's
0: go
2: so,
0: ahead.
2: It's so distracting.
3: Yeah, though.
0: Okay, go ahead.
2: You're going to have to sit it on the floor or something like that.
3: Sit it on the floor.
2: Yeah. Now, this is specifically for ladies. But, you know, fellas can kind of like, you know, take their own little whatever from it. Mm-hmm. You know what I mean?
3: Yep.
2: Okay, so this is what your car says about you, whatever you drive right now. Okay, if you drive a BMW, Mercedes, Lexus, and an Audi. You know, I'm going to throw Range Rover or Land Rover over in there as well.
3: You might as well.
2: Any kind of expensive high value car, this is what your car says about you if you've been driving this one. She's been working hard since she was about 14 years old. Mm. She has no time for games, fellas. Mm. And she's very serious about her presentation, okay? Mm. She always has white toes or a French tip, and she will not take you seriously if you don't drive something on her level.
3: Mm. So I agree with
2: that. If you pull up driving a 2004 Impala, mm-mm, you might well go on speed off, big dog.
0: Wow.
3: Yeah, this is fully loaded.
2: Yeah, no. No.
0: She's not interested in
2: that. No. She need a Jaguar or higher.
3: Maserati.
2: Yeah, I like it when they say it like that. Jaguar. Yeah, these are the things that your car says about you. Now, if you are driving a Tesla, now you do have some Tesla Barbies out there is what they call them.
3: Okay.
2: They say she's a spoiled brat. She wants the world to revolve around her. She is very committed to getting what she wants. She annoys every man that she dates, but she still would not get left alone by these men. They gonna harass the hell out of her, even though she annoying as hell. She must got that good.
0: Oh wait, so she's in a Tesla?
2: Yeah, if she's a Tesla Barbie. Is what
0: okay.
2: they call it.
0: Yeah, I have other things to say if you're a black woman in a Tesla.
2: Oh, God.
3: Oh, no.
2: Oh, God.
3: Yeah.
0: Now, come on.
2: Some people got theirs before the whole little situation.
0: It don't matter. You can sell it.
2: Damn. It ain't that easy no more. Okay, how about this one? Now we're starting to get into economy cars. You know what I'm saying? This is your everyday driver. This is your everyday driver right here. Nissan, Honda, Toyota Camry. If she drive any of these, she drive fast. Not going to lie to you. She drive fast. She has at least 3 unread text messages in her phone right now from insurance companies, and she probably got parking tickets somewhere in the glove compartment.
3: Somewhere under the seat, in the side, in the door.
2: Yeah. And you know, we don't pay parking tickets no more. So they're going to turn into a warrant more than I don't know what it is about a parking ticket. You feel like you don't have to pay it no more.
3: You act like they're not real.
2: And then when you go back down to that part of downtown or wherever it is, they boot your car.
3: And don't, yep, can't go nowhere.
2: Then you realize, damn, I should have paid that ticket. She got a suspended license. Mm. Her tags are probably out.
0: Okay.
2: She living life on the edge, man. She trying her best, but she let her story do the telling for her. Yeah, she let her story. Now, if she drive a Porsche, I ain't going to lie to you, she got some big girl money. Nobody really understands how she got the car, but they know it's hers, though. Yeah. Maybe she bought it herself. Maybe somebody else bought it for her. Either way, she touches some real money, and that's queen treatment.
3: She's also intimidating a little bit. You pull up in a Porsche as a Porsche? Female, I'm going to be like, ooh, yeah. Either big your boyfriend.
1: I'm about to look into that.
2: Big facts. Oh, wow. Big facts. Now, these are what your car say about you, Didi. They actually had one specific to Range Rover drivers. Mm-hmm. They said, this is the final boss. Luxury aesthetics is what they call it. Pilates is what she is. Into yoga, all that type of stuff. She wants a nice dinner, a nice hotel, a nice life is what she is looking for. She not into apologizing. I said that was specifically Didi right there.
0: Yeah, that's me.
2: Yeah, okay. She's not into apologizing. And, and not only that, but she gave herself a soft life.
0: Yeah.
2: She gave herself a soft life. Yeah.
0: Shouts out to my ladies who can give themselves a soft life.
2: Absolutely. Yeah, last and final, Jeep drivers. Now, I drive a Jeep my damn self. Mm. I do love my Jeep Grand Cherokee. But these are Jeep drivers. They say either she hikes every weekend or she wants you to think she hikes every weekend. Yeah. She owns at least one oversized hat. She has her passport ready. And she's always planning a trip somewhere. Also, the biggest one for me, she loves six in the car.
0: Because
2: them Jeeps got more than enough room for that type of action.
3: Do they?
0: Damn, Trey. Yeah, right. What you be happy. Now I know I ain't sitting in your passenger seat
3: in the back seat.
0: I don't want the back seat anywhere in that range.
2: You might not want to.
1: And real quick, man. Now, if you drive a Cadillac or a Lincoln, she rolls blunts very well.
2: Oh, God.
1: She throws concerts and day parties.
2: Yeah.
1: And she drives out of town all the time.
2: Facts.
0: And what car is that?
1: And that's a Cadillac or a Lincoln.
2: Facts. I'm going to tell you this, too. She had to work in her gas tank.
3: Because she knows what she's doing.
2: You drive a Cadillac or a Lincoln, you Queen Slim, baby.
1: You're
2: Queen Pin.
1: Yeah, for real.
2: You're Queen Pin. All right. But those are what your car says about you.
0: All right. Thank you for that, Trey. I appreciate it. It's Dee Dee in the morning.
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0: Time for a check of the Northwest Ohio weather from WTOL.
8: Warm, hot, and humid for the start of this week. High temperatures into the upper 80s for your Monday. We're going to see an increasing chance for scattered showers and pop-up thunderstorms Tuesday with highs into the mid-80s. And then the heat turns up closer to 90 degrees late Wednesday into Thursday. For WTOL 11, I'm meteorologist Ryan Weekman. Scattered showers and pop-up thunderstorms Tuesday with highs into the mid-80s, and then the heat turns up closer to 90 degrees late Wednesday.

0: Whoa.
1: Mr. Hem is here.
0: Whoa, whoa, whoa, whoa, whoa, whoa.
1: Mr. Hem.
2: Good morning, it's Didi in the morning. We're all here on this Monday. Hey guys, real quick, did anybody hear what Taye Diggs' ex-wife has said?
3: No.
2: I heard this yesterday. They're saying that Taye Diggs' ex-wife is blaming the black community as a reason for their divorce.
3: Oh, yeah. Yeah.
2: She says black people being disappointed in Taye Diggs and how it affected him affected their marriage.
3: Oh, gosh.
2: Yep, she said they were married for 11 years, and she said that their relationship was very complicated and that the interracial aspect of their union played a significant role in them not being together.
3: Yeah. I mean, it could be the case, right?
2: Yeah.
3: After, the only other person I remember him publicly being with was April from Love & Hip Hop.
2: Yeah.
3: You remember they was together for a little while.
2: But I remember him being with this woman. This is the one who sang Let It Go. Idina Menzel, they were on Broadway together.
3: Yeah.
2: And that's what she said. She said, while their Broadway world was fully accepting of their relationship, things changed once Taye Diggs crossed over into Hollywood, where his public image, she says, was largely shaped by black media for black audiences. And here he was on the cover of Essence, she's saying, and Ebony, but then everybody looked up and he was married to her.
3: Yeah.
2: It just didn't work well for him. And she said it got to him.
3: I'm sure those conversations bother me. Even Michael B. Jordan, I'm sure he's heard those conversations. Mario and somebody else.
2: They went in on Mario.
3: Yeah, that they had those conversations about. But they be having to release statements about all that type of stuff, too. So
2: yeah.
3: I couldn't imagine.
2: Jalen Brunson probably going to get it after this.
3: Shut up.
2: No, I'm just saying.
3: Yeah.
2: Because everybody, they had a picture of his wife, and everybody went, huh?
3: Do they?
2: Yeah.
3: I tell you who won't get it, probably. Ooh. Josh Hart. I think Josh Hart's wife is.
2: Really?
3: Yeah, I think she.
2: I got to see his wife. I don't know who his wife is.
3: Yeah, he's a star player on the Knicks as well.
2: Yeah, that's what I'm saying, but I don't know the wife.
3: Yeah, I think she's beautiful. I think she's full-blooded, too.
2: All right, okay. Hey, listen. Coming up, you guys, in our Hot Topics, get ready. It looks like we got a problem between Lizzo and Nicki Minaj. Y'all got to hear what Lizzo had to say.
3: Ew.
2: This is good. It's on the way to Didi in the morning.

0: Alrighty, listen, we got to get to the hot topics because I'm trying to figure something out. Did I hear something about the Chicago Bears are moving out of Chicago?
1: Yeah.
2: Say it ain't so, Joe.
0: I mean, what's going on in the world? I heard that the Dallas the Dallas Cowboys don't play in Dallas, right?
2: Now you're doing a lot.
0: They don't play in Dallas, though.
2: Now you're doing a lot.
0: But they don't. Let's get into it, y'all. Here we go. I mean, whether I'm doing a lot.
3: It's time for Hot Topics.
0: Hold on.
3: Only on Didi in the morning.
0: How does that happen?
2: What you mean?
0: How does that happen, y'all? That you have, because I'm here in Chicago Bears, we're moving, right? And the Dallas Mavericks, the Dallas Cowboys did that years ago, though, right?
2: Yeah. I'll tell you how it happens. Politics. Politics in the city will have an NFL, NBA franchise just fleeing. Out of here. Gone.
0: They fled.
2: All right,
0: listen to this.
4: The Stars aren't the only team with plans to move out of their home city. The Chicago Bears just announced that they're doing the same. Last week, the team's board of directors voted to focus on plans to build a new stadium in Hammond, Indiana. That's about 30 minutes from Chicago. It comes after Illinois failed to vote on a bill that would build a new stadium there in the state. Despite the move, the team will not be changing their name, which I don't know if that's okay. I'd like them to just be the Bears if they're going to go out of Chicago.
2: I will say this now, since you brought up my Dallas team, and I love my Cowboys, right? Uh-huh. They are in a city neighboring Dallas.
0: But they're not in Dallas.
2: It's still in Texas, though.
5: It's like close to Dallas. It's like right there.
2: Out of state. I know the point I'm trying to make. That just don't feel
0: right. Well, that's because Texas is such a big state. Texas eats up about 7 states in America.
5: That is big.
2: Hey, big's the largest.
0: I know that's
2: right. Been stepping on issues my mama stayed in them.
0: You're the biggest of all time.
2: The biggest of all time.
5: So I had to look it up. It says that they leave, professional sports teams leave their cities to pursue greater profits and more lucrative stadium deals. When the current markets become unprofitable and the state doesn't want to do like a upgrade. Like if the city refuses it, then they
2: go. And I think that's the big thing with the Chicago Bears. They want a new stadium.
0: Yeah.
2: You know what I'm saying?
0: I get it.
2: Want their new stadium.
0: I get it. Let's talk about Lizzo and old girl going at it, right?
5: Yeah,
0: Nicki Minaj.
5: Yeah, beefing with Miss Nicki. So she's saying that Nicki is having a hard time with competition, specifically in the rap world with other rap females.
6: There was some award show, I don't know if it was BET Awards or something, it was like best female rap. And I remember, like, the category like maybe had five. Three, yeah, and she was in it. And when they call her name, it was like she kind of had to laugh at that. And I was, because she's like, it's me, and I can't imagine how that must feel to run it for that long, and then to now have an influx of all of these extremely talented young women who are rapping and extremely popular and successful and winning Grammys and getting number ones. And she's never done anything personally to me where I feel like I have an issue with her. She may have said things about me on the internet. A lot of people say things about me on the internet. It's there's no beef on my end.
0: But what were you really saying?
2: That they do have some kind of issue with each other is basically what she was saying. She also says that Nicki kind of ushered in a lot of the girls that are under Nicki right now that she has beef with.
5: She says she ain't got no beef, but here's a couple shots.
0: Yeah.
2: That's
0: what I thought. But I ain't got no beef.
2: Yeah.
0: Right.
2: Hey, I'm sure Nicki is loading up a reply as we speak.
0: Or she just could be at a Trump rally. I don't know.
1: Oh, no, don't do that.
0: What?
1: Well, you know what? You are true.
0: I was just saying, what?
2: Nicki going to have a couple people to shoot at. Jay-Z going to be on that list, too, I think.
0: Oh, yeah.
2: So
0: I heard Nick Cannon got some advice. Is that right?
2: Yes, indeed. Nick Cannon, they caught him coming out of a office building over the weekend, and they asked him to give NBA Youngboy some advice after he's had a little bit of baby mama drama on social media. This is what Nick Cannon's advice was to him.
7: You know, his baby mamas are fighting, and we never hear nothing like that about you and your baby mamas. What's your advice for him kind of getting his baby mamas in order and everybody getting along?
8: Prayer.
7: Oh, my God.
8: Bible study. Take all your baby mamas to Bible study.
7: Do you do that? Yes. Oh, my God.
2: Not Bible study, though. Nick Cannon say, let the Lord take care of it. Don't put your hands on him. Just let the Lord take care of it.
1: Yeah, right.
2: Oh, Didi don't like that. I can tell by the look on her face. When that old face get long, boy, I know she don't like something.
0: When it gets long.
2: That old face get long, she started,
0: He said my face get long.
2: That old face. Yeah.
1: Oh,
5: it's pretty long.
1: It sure is.
2: She don't like something that happened.
0: Nick Cannon, I used to like him a lot. And then now I just find him, I don't know.
2: Was it after that Amber Rose car ride? Is that what kind of really changed?
0: A lot of things. He goes back and forth. Yeah. Like, you know, one minute you think he's cool, then the next one he says something that's crazy. Then you watch his moves and you just go, just shut up.
2: He addressed.
0: Stay over on that one side that you have stayed on.
2: He addressed a lot of that over the weekend as well.
0: Stay with the baby mama side that you're on.
2: Oh, damn.
0: That's how I see it.
2: Not okay. Bree Tiesi. How she get in it?
0: I like her, though.
2: You like that one?
0: I like the Bree Tiesi. She don't care that he got about 17 baby moms all them different women he spends time with. She's like, but I'm going to get him.
2: I think she's the one he had the most fun with, too, on the coolest.
0: Yeah, she just takes whatever. All right, listen.
2: Oh, damn.
0: Coming up,
2: oh, my God.
0: Coming up, this hour of the show being brought to you by Home Depot. 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We're powered by purpose. All right, listen, coming up, everybody. Tasha Kay's on the way. It's Dee Dee in the morning.

0: Listen, it's Didi in the morning looking for Trey G right now to find out what's trending with Trey.
1: Hey, they say more money, more problems is what happens. Well, Ice Spice is finding out the hard way, it seemed like. She has been ordered for questioning under oath after being sued for about $400,000 by a company, suing her for not returning some wigs. They say they made not one, not two, not three, not four. They said they made 25 custom wigs for old Ice Spice, and they say she didn't pay for any of them. She was supposed to pay around $20,000 for them. Not only did she not pay for them, but she also trashed the wig company online, on social media. So now this wig company is suing for about $400,000 worth of wigs.
2: That's a lot of wigs.
0: You ain't lying. How many wigs?
1: It was 25. Supposed to be 25 wigs.
2: Holy crap.
3: Yeah, I didn't know they cost like that.
1: Shut up.
2: And they're quality. Well, you look at 5,000 a pop.
0: Yeah, they're all, yeah, okay.
1: That ain't no yakky. I tell you that much.
0: That ain't no regular old beauty supply store. All right.
1: Seabiscuit.
0: All right. Hey, listen, everybody. Coming up, social media and YouTube star Tasha K is getting ready to join us. She's got a huge announcement. Y'all got to hear what that is. On the way, it's Didi in the morning.
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0: 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Let's go.
1: Can I ask what you were doing?
2: Mixing, just trying some new stuff. It's kind of hard to explain. Why, you want to hear something?
1: Yeah.
3: Let's get this turned up.
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6: If it ain't one thing, it's a mother nutter.
5: Damn.
6: We trapped together, then it's my mother brother.
5: That's my
6: I pay her bills in bad designer, but I don't love her. She just play a part when it's time to smuggle.
5: Hey, you ready?
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1: Hey, it's Dee Dee in the morning, y'all.
2: I love it.
1: I love this woman. I love it. Y'all know I love this woman. Then our next guest, y'all, listen, J. Cruz, Trey, JJ, we've watched this woman just blow up on social media, right? I remember her starting out on YouTube and she was doing her wine, you know, online with Tasha K and the winos and this and that. This woman would be talking plenty smack.
3: Right.
1: Like everybody, right? So
4: cash-ish.
1: I love it. And I cash-ish. Love it because I think it's great. Y'all, please welcome Miss Tasha K.
2: And I ain't gonna lie to you, Dee Dee, and that shirt got some good ass screws in it, boy, because it be spinning.
1: Yo, she spin that shirt.
2: She be spinning that ish.
5: There you go.
2: She be spinning that ish.
1: Spin that ish.
3: I know one thing. That bear behind you look like he had a long night.
1: That bear?
5: he had a long 14 years. He's been through it. He's been every one.

0: show. He done been a part of all the shows, the tour. He done been kissed on.
1: Oh, God.
0: He done slept with white teddy bears on the road. He done done it all.
2: Hey, that's what's up.
3: Okay, Tasha, have you been doing this for 14 years?
0: Longer than that, actually. 14, with radio combined, because I started in radio, worked with a lot of big radio personalities and stuff, trained under them, worked in the marketing department. Then I took to YouTube when they went and gave me a microphone. And then, of course, 10 years on YouTube. And so we're finally, it's finally like, not to say that it hasn't paid off, it has. We are really, really fortunate and blessed over here. You know what I'm saying? Mm-hmm. We have a team that's been with us for a long time. My original producer, Jasmine, I got her. I snatched her from the radio station. Wow. So she left radio as a producer to come work for me 14 years ago. So,
1: That's what's
3: now,
1: up.
3: How many, you're on YouTube. How many followers on YouTube now?
0: Right now, I think like almost 1.4 million.
3: Wow, nice. Nice. Congrats on that.
0: Yeah. So, congrats. But combined on all the platforms, it's like almost 5 to 6 million. Mm-hmm. And we do about 200 million views a month. Nice. That's not including, you know, the reshares or the spinoff conversations that go on behind the content and people getting money off of our content. And we love that. I'm one of the platforms that don't mind people getting money off, you know, my name or my platform, whereas a lot of people are always striking. And I saw a lot of, you know, YouTubers back in the day that killed their brand because they're always copyright striking or attacking other people because they're, you know, commenting on them and it could be legal issues, personal life. I feel like when you put yourself out here, you're fair game.
3: Mm-hmm.
0: Yeah. Just like I have the right to sit up here and critique people. People have the right to sit up here and critique me. So it's a part of the ecosystem. It's a part of the game. Everybody eating off everybody.
3: Right. How often do you do a show? Is it every night?
0: If we were to do every night, yes, but I do 6 shows a week, which is 3 days a week. Two shows on Monday, 2 shows on Tuesday. 2 shows on Wednesday.
3: Okay.
0: And so, but that's now moving because of the syndication, a partnership to 5 days a week.
3: Let's talk about it. Cause you know what? I sent you a DM and I was like, girl, congrats. I mean to tell you, I was happy for you. I was so happy to hear that. And I had told you that when you were on the show with us, I kept going, she reminds me of a Wendy Williams. And now tell everybody what the deal is. You're getting a TV show. Let them know. Come on, girl.
1: Hey.
0: Okay. And so listen, there are multiple things in the works.
3: Okay.
0: But you know, when things are in the works, you don't know if it's gonna take off or not. Mm-hmm. But we do have a pretty big TV team that is trying to work their magic.
3: Congrats.
0: And we'll see. You know, the TV landscape has changed.
3: Yes, it has.
0: And the thing about it is, like, my numbers outperform what's doing on television.
3: Right.
0: So why take me right now into an ecosystem where it's like people are leaving that ecosystem to come over here? So in my opinion, like, I already have a TV show.
3: Yeah.
1: Mm-hmm. You do.
0: So I compare my numbers to Oprah when she was on the television, and we're out doing what she used to do.
3: Mm.
0: So just on the internet alone. And so TV is now streaming.
3: Yeah.
0: So what does that look like? I don't know with all of the mix, but I'm honored to be, you know, someone who built from the ground, you know, from YouTube out of my closet in the restaurant. Cause I used to go into the restaurant of Season 52 and make videos in the food pantry and stuff.
3: That's awesome.
0: And I'll be getting wine. And then I would be in my closet with my, in my bedroom with my teddy bear laying on the bed. And so now we're here. So it just depends. And whatever comes our way, we're going to make the best of it.
3: Good.
0: But I don't know what else God has in works, because I didn't even know that this partnership was going to come as fast as it did.
2: That's what's up.
0: So, yeah, shout out to Super Radio, AURN. And I love that company because they got me. Yes, we did sign first with AURN.
3: Stop
0: Super
3: it.
0: Radio,
3: that's
0: Amplified
3: I love them.
0: TV.
3: I love them. AURN, I used to work for them, and it's an urban radio network.
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3: I love it. Network. Shouts out to them. I just wanted to say that I love them.
2: Really
1: cold.
3: More with Tasha K. Coming up, it's Dee Dee in the morning.
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0: right, so it's Dee Dee in the morning, Jay Cruz, Trey G, and comedian JJ Williamson. Yep. We're talking with Tasha K, everybody.
1: TK. Right. Hey, real quick, so Tasha, you was telling us the numbers that you do, man, that's real amazing, man. You beating Oprah, beating a lot of these television shows. Why consider doing TV?
2: Here's the thing. I'm not opposed to doing anything as long as it doesn't separate me from my viewers.
1: Okay.
2: Mm-hmm. I don't want that communication, that interpersonal communication to be cut with me going to like Netflix or Hulu where they can't comment or talk to me. So like if I do something like that, it has to be something that's completely different from what I'm doing so that it gives them a reason to want to follow.
3: Right.
2: You know what I'm saying? I believe in the medium in which Dee Dee and you guys are doing free, accessible, in the people's faces. That's where we get the most bang for our buck. And that's what ultimately expanded the brand. A lot of people want to go exclusive and I don't.
0: So what you're also saying then is not just a TV deal you're working on. You're working on a radio deal. Because if you're talking about AURN, you're talking about syndication and things like that.
3: Right.
2: Yes, okay. Yes. All of that is in the works. And Rick Party is doing his thing.
0: I love Rick Party.
2: Rick Party. Rick Party is the one that put the seed in my head. And so did Nicki Minaj. So I had to give sis her credit. You know what I'm saying? Like, she kept saying, I can help you with that. And I was like, if I do it, I want to do it on my own. But I appreciate you always coming throughout the years. Because, you know, we do need non-biased perspectives. Yeah. Not to say that y'all are biased in radio. Right. We need more. And we need more female voices.
4: Tasha, I personally feel like you're the only person that can fit Wendy Williams.
0: I agree.
4: I don't think there's anybody out there. I think it's a perfect match.
2: That's a big show.
4: It is.
2: That's a big show, Cruz.
4: But you're big, though.
2: I'm 5'2". I don't know how big. One of Wendy's breasts was mine put together.
4: You're stupid.
2: It's a big shoe, bro.
4: You got this.
2: But you know what? I will spill some behind the scenes wine.
3: Okay.
2: When Rick brought me to Gary Bernstein, who is the president of Oceanic Trade Winds, he said no.
0: No.
2: He said, Wendy took him through so much.
0: Oh, gotcha.
2: Yeah. He said, it was like putting out fires. Is the president of Oceanic Trade Winds. He said, no.
0: No.
2: He said, Wendy took him through so much.
0: Oh, gotcha.

0: the most part, he was like, when he saw that I was stable, he was like, we got something. Mm-hmm. So we're good. And good he investment. Loves working with Wendy, but he just wished that she had more of a stable foundation.
1: Like what you have. Okay.
2: Can I ask you this, Sasha? Now, I know online, yes. You know, you kind of have a lot of freedom, right? You have a little bit more that you can say, a little bit more that you can do. When you get on TV, it's a little bit more organized, a little bit more, you know, kind of buttoned up a little bit. Do you think that when you actually do your show, will you still keep that same energy as online, or will you have to kind of smoothen it out for the TV audience a little bit?
0: I think there always will have to be some compromise, yeah. But it's a partnership. You understand? So I got leverage in the game. Right. I know what sells. I know what people want to watch. And so it would have to be a mix between Jerry Springer, some of Ricky Lake,
3: right?
0: Sally, Jesse Raphael. That's the type of show that I want to bring. That raw, authentic right. People are, you know, yep. Really going through their stuff. So I don't think I'll have to polish up more. I just think it's all about how it's facilitated. And as long as I'm at the scene of some mess, it's going to be some drama.
1: Okay, that's what I'm going to ask.
0: It's going to be a fight at the cookout, not the funeral. It's going down.
1: That's what I was going to ask you guys. We are talking to Tasha Kay, and Tasha now has got a big deal. She's in the works with TV, radio, syndicate, all of this kind of stuff. Now, here's the thing, though, Tasha. Are you prepared for this? Because here's what comes with all of that. Advertising dollars.
0: Oh, gosh.
2: Yo.
1: And then advertisers saying, we're going to pull our money if she continues to talk about this, this, this, this, and this. Are you prepared for that? And will you change your conversation when they say it? I guess when that money is talking, come on now.
0: It depends on how much money we're talking. There's a way we can go around certain things. Uh-oh. Now, I ain't going to let my ego of being right or just, you know,
3: right.
0: No, it's a conversation to be had. But one thing I will tell you is that we are heavily monetized on YouTube, so much so that my viewers get so upset because they will mute me in the middle of my live stream and run a commercial and you can't skip past it. So we have a lot of prime advertisers. We have outside advertisers that came in that we've helped to scale from either small businesses into multi-million dollar businesses. We've helped them to leverage. We've worked with big brands. We've worked with small brands. I think they're just brands for everybody. I don't think every brand fits with my platform. So I don't think it'll be a problem for me. I just restore order in our community and make sure that, you know, people are on their best behavior, because black excellence is what I like to see.
1: No, I love that. All right, we got to take a break. More with Tasha K coming up. It's Dee Dee in the morning.
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6: I'm Sophia Perricone with WTOL 11. Here are today's top stories. As of Monday morning, Toledo police are still looking for the suspects responsible for a mass shooting at the Old West End Festival on Saturday. Police said 12 people were shot and all victims are currently stable. The ages of the victims range from 14 to 61 years old. In response to the violence over the weekend, organizers are partnering with Chaim Behavioral Health to offer support sessions for residents, festival attendees, volunteers, and others impacted by the shooting. The meetings are happening at Collingwood Presbyterian Church on Collingwood Boulevard from noon to 1 and again from 6 to 7 p.m. Meanwhile, city leaders say they plan to meet to analyze the shooting and improve safety measures for upcoming summer events. Toledo City Council member John Hobbs III also chairs Toledo's Public Safety and Criminal Justice Reform Committee. He says, quote, "We cannot allow the evil action of others to prohibit us from enjoying a safe summer in such an amazing city," end quote. Anyone with information should call or text Crime Stoppers. Those are your top stories for Monday.
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8: JY, turn me up. Miami. That's for all my scammers and my kid money.

0: All right, so it's Dee Dee in the morning, Jay Cruz, Trey G, and comedian JJ Williamson. Yep. We're talking with Tasha K, everybody.
1: Right.
0: Tasha, you got a lot of folks be getting mad at you. It seems like, do you get more of the male celebrities mad or the females?
2: It's been a lot of men. I just saw Rory. We're trying to send him back to the meth infested trailer park in which DK was playing as a black man.
1: I did want to ask about that too with the Rory and Miles situation.
2: Yeah. I was in the middle of tweeting and my source sent me the tweet from the section in which they watched Rory get politely escorted out of. How you going to talk about Beyonce's hair, Blue Ivy's hair, call Beyonce a man? You going to be a Drake fan and you all up in the video trying to be seen, trying to cosplay as throwaway white chocolate because your white women don't want you. And so you up over here in our business. Sir, no, exit stage left. So, I got a text. Rory and Maul, you know them?
1: Right, just got
2: kicked. Jay-Z just had his security team escort them out of the Douce after party. That was hosted by Jermaine Dupri. So when I went to text, I said Rory and Maul because they said Rory and them. And they had to explain who Rory was because nobody would know if it wasn't for Joe Budden putting those rejects on the map. What reject? Maul is not a reject. Rory is. Because it's like I said, it's white women. You know how we got them black men in the community that we don't want? So we give them, and we don't care when the white women come get them. And they wear blonde bobs and hoops. And they cosplay as like, white, you know, black girls. And they pillow talk with them. That's what I feel white women have done when they gave us Rory. And that's why he goes and dates the black girls with the blonde matted wigs, the blue eyeshadow, the red lipstick, because they don't know who they are.
0: Okay.
2: So yeah, the DJ Vlad type wives, because you know DJ Vlad wife like that too. She got that matted blonde lipstick.
1: Not matted, Lord.
0: Okay, Tasha, how many bodyguards do you walk out with? Did you have to walk out with? And when you go places, how many bodyguards?
2: None.
0: No.
2: I mean, when I go to, you know, if I go to events, of course, I may have one or two. But for the most part, my husband don't play that.
0: I love this.
2: He does not. I'm telling you.
0: And you guys did you guys just celebrate?
2: And he don't let men touch me. So men can't take pictures. They can take pictures, but they can't touch me.
3: Right.
2: They can't hug me. He don't play that.
3: No arm around.
2: He keeps a perimeter.
0: Did y'all just celebrate? Is it 20 years? Together, how long y'all been
2: 20
0: together?
2: 20 years, July 10th.
0: Oh, it's coming up. Okay.
2: July 10th.
3: Congrats.
1: Tasha, let me ask you this. Because you going back to the Jay-Z Roots Picnic thing, right?
2: Oh, yeah.
1: I know you had said that you feel like Jay-Z has been doing a lot of controlled interviews, right? Even with like the GQ magazine interview, you feel like the interviewer was very young and he didn't really probe.
0: Yeah. Trey wants to talk about that.
1: He didn't really probe Jay-Z.
2: He was talking to a child. He was talking to a kid. That was an infatuated kid that got a chance to ask a legend some of the questions he's always wanted to ask, and he didn't go there. And so the reason being is because you say you're not bothered, Jay-Z, but yet you get on stage, you throw shots at a schizophrenic, bipolar, manic disorder medicated person, Jaguar Wright. Everybody know Jaguar Wright be lying. And you open up your set co-signing her. Okay, and then you're throwing shots at Nikki's husband, fair game. I told her not to marry him. You understand what I'm saying? And I told her, I said, if she was on the other foot, he probably wouldn't pick you up, you know what I'm saying, off the street, but that's her childhood love, that's her, so you gotta get what's coming to you. But then Jay-Z wanna throw shots at the baby. I said, I know you ain't throwing shots at Nikki, baby, when they got your 10-year-old floating around on Facebook right now with a swim diaper on at 10 years old. 10 years old. It's a boy with a swim diaper. So we're going to leave the kids out of this. You understand what I'm saying? Really, he's too old for this. And Jay-Z is the person that people look up to in hip hop. Why are you stooping down to their level to argue with dudes in their 30s and early, you know, not even 40s yet? They're going to run circles around you, old man, and you ain't got no new music circulating. But you got a new hairstyle. He took the lace front out, the fake dreads out. Like, man, but I'm sorry.
1: So you don't believe that they combed out Jay-Z wigs? You don't believe they combed out his wigs,
0: Tasha?
2: I believe they took the weave out.
1: Oh, God.
2: Them dreads was right here. How you go from right here to right here? Tasha. And it was thin.
0: Tasha. I swear to God, I love you.
2: It was thick. It was matted up, plastic. You know what they call that plastic? Mm-hmm. We used to call it horse hair back in the day. That gray weave intertwined to give his dress some thickness. Because if you look at it, you can could tell if you're a hairstylist, you could look at Jay-Z hair and tell it was unhealthy. If Sacred is taking credit for that, shame on them. He could have did all this with some blue magic grease and we would have been done. Like, okay. For real.
0: Tasha,
1: the show is anything like this, them ratings gonna be out of this world.
0: They
1: you
0: are.
1: Hear me?
0: Tasha, Tasha, are you gonna have any guests? You talk about everybody, yeah. Tasha. You be talking about everybody.
2: Yeah, I mean, the celebrities are broke now, so if we pay them to sit down, they'll sit down, and they all follow me.
1: Oh, God.
2: You see them all up on everybody's stream? They're on everybody's stream because the streamers, and we have taken over, so now they got to partner with us to launch music, to do what they got to do, to seem authentic. So, yeah, they're going to sit down. Uh-oh. 10 bands is all it takes.
0: Okay, 10 bands
2: is all it takes for an interview.
0: Okay, guys, hold on a second. Hold on. We got to take a break.
1: For real.
0: More with Tasha K coming up. It's Dee Dee in the morning.

0: All right, so it's Dee Dee in the morning, Jay Cruz, Trey G, and comedian JJ Williamson. Yep. We're talking with Tasha K, everybody.
1: Right. Tasha. What are your thoughts, Tasha, about 21 Savage and Latto? You know, they just welcomed a new baby into the world, a new baby girl.
2: She's welcome into the baby mama club. Oh, God. She is a mistress because he is married. Oh, okay. I don't think that's anything to flex.
0: Now, some people say you did
2: that.
0: This
2: is my beef with light-skinned women. It's because I feel like light-skinned women get the low end.
1: Oh,
2: they
1: God.
2: Get pregnant early. They the first that the dudes try to knock down in school. Oh, they get stretch marks first. Oh. And then guess what? They the last to finish. Mm. I just want light-skinned women to step it up a little bit. Yeah. Latto being an artist, she's a beautiful girl, did not have to settle for that to be a part of the baby mama's club. You know, and top it out, he ain't even popped out with her.
0: Yeah.
2: He ain't even said this is mine. But he was outside with Amber Rose holding the sign. Ooh. Talking about support hoes.
0: Yeah.
2: You remember that?
0: Yeah.
2: You remember that?
1: Yeah.
0: Wow.
2: Yeah. Why he gonna do that to Latto when she got a baby? He ain't gonna do nothing now. He ain't gonna marry her or nothing now. He don't need to. He got everything for free and he live over there and he take care of his wife and his other baby mamas with day money. With Latto with his money because he got a gambling problem.
0: Oh, God. Oh, he got a gambling problem too?
3: Everybody got a gambling problem.
0: Damn. Okay, what, Trey?
2: You ain't see him gambling with Aiden Ross and Aiden Ross caught him cheating.
1: Caught him cheating. I didn't see that.
2: You remember that?
1: And then he played crazy.
2: Yeah. And he gave that back real fast.
1: He played crazy.
2: That's the new job for the rappers.
1: Okay, speaking of music, how about 50 Cent and Daphne Joy and this whole Diddy sex tape that's going on right now?
2: Listen, that was the best tape I have seen in years. Pornhub needs to step up their game.
0: Okay. What were your thoughts?
2: Diddy had a whole production. He had the red light so you couldn't see none of the bad skin, the acne, the eczema, nothing. I said, this man needs to get it. When Diddy get out, he needs to get into producing films.
1: Oh,
2: he do. I think everybody was there for Sly Diggler.
0: Y'all
2: black men got a problem. You see him around your woman. I'm telling you. Hide your woman from Sly.
0: It's over.
2: That's the only reason we was there.
0: Yeah, Sly
2: That's
0: Diggler.
2: That's why that fiend, 50 Cent baby mama, was there. She wanted to please her man. No, girl, you wanted to please yourself.
1: Okay.
2: And I get it.
3: Because
0: you're looking dead into spin.
1: I'm done.
3: You need a chair on TV.
1: I'm done.
0: By the way, you know, the one thing that you have been talking about was the Jada and Will. So I heard now, did Jada sue that guy? Because he's been on your show several times.
1: Bilal, right?
0: Bilal. Didn't she sue? They said her wrong.
2: I'm sorry. He got videos of Jada in his phone. I think that's why she ain't suing him. Because I seen him.
0: You did see him? You saw the video.
2: I did see him. And Jada looked like a patient at the St. Jude Children's Hospital.
1: Damn.
3: Stop. Stop. Right, I can't with her.
1: Damn.
0: Wait a minute. Man. Who else is on the video? What other videos did he show you, Tasha, that you see?
2: Diddy, Charlie Mack, Will. He was the only one they let around. And he was the only one that was allowed to record.
0: How did he get the video?
2: He was recording it. He got Jaden.
0: No.
2: He got it.
0: The kid?
2: That's why, so I heard personally from people that we've interviewed and talked to, she trying to come after me for platforming him.
0: Mm.
2: But my thing is, girl, your ball with him, this is a whole different company, corporation up over here now.
3: Right.
2: Baby, I don't say nothing, but I told you in my interview to sue him. I said, this is wrong, Bilal.
1: Uh-uh.
2: This is wrong.
0: Why is he doing it though, Tasha? Why is he talking about this like that? Why is he talking about
2: it? It was over a $40,000 eyeglass deal.
0: Uh-huh.
2: Apparently, him and Will had a deal to do eyeglasses.
0: Uh-huh.
2: And Jada got in and stopped the deal. They gave it to Keke Palmer. Mm. And so he is on, in my opinion, a war path with her. Mm. And I'm like, Jada, you got to say something now, for real.
1: But the videos now, are they just videos of them like talking, walking around the house, sipping juice? You know what I'm saying? Or is it something they actually doing on these videos that's like nefarious, that's scandalous, that's crazy? Like, what exactly?
0: Yeah.
2: Look at all them. I'm saying is, she ain't suit Blau yet.
1: All right, Dios mio.
3: Right. Damn.
0: So it's real. It's true.
1: All right, Dios mio.
0: Are they a real couple at all, Jada and Will?
2: No, they live in separate houses.
1: Oh, damn.
0: No, they
2: ain't been together since I broke that story in 2020 with her doing a spiritual marriage to August Alsina.
0: His family called you.
2: Yes, August Alsina's family called me because she had totally just taken control. He wasn't doing no music. He wasn't answering his family. She had him up over there I guess running strap-ons through him.
1: Oh, God.
2: According to Bilal,
1: oh,
2: you know.
1: Oh, God.
2: And you see what he out, you see what he out here with? How you leave a woman that looked like a boy, a little boy, to go get with a full-fledged pretty boy? So what you think is going on in that relationship?
0: I love this woman right here. She's hilarious to me. You entertain me beyond belief.
1: My head
0: hurts.
1: If
0: there's somebody who doesn't follow you, how can they find you on YouTube, social media? Let them know.
2: Unwind with Tasha K, like you drinking wine. 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The Everything Is Allegedly Tour. We're doing 16 cities, first leg, starting on the East Coast all the way down to the South. We end in Dallas.
0: Thanks. I love it. Congratulations again on all your success. We love when you get
2: Thank
0: on the
2: you,
0: show.
2: Dee Dee.
0: We love it. Thank you, guys. Clap it up for this woman
2: love
0: right here.
2: You.
0: Miss Tasha K.
1: All right.
0: It's Dee Dee in the morning.
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0: Good morning. It's Didi in the morning. Guys, I don't know if anybody saw this over the weekend or last week or whenever you got a chance to see it, but it's a YouTube couple that's receiving death threats. Have y'all heard?
1: Yeah.
0: They chose to abort their child after finding out that the baby had Down syndrome.
1: Yeah.
0: And they posted it. Take a listen. This is some of their videos. Just take a listen.
2: This is all very overwhelming and confusing to navigate. Ashley is almost halfway through this thing. Not saying we force it, but like the kid seemed healthy and there's been stories where the kid comes out and is like super functional, and so it's like, I don't know. There's a lot to digest and we're not really going to be doing that in this video. We just wanted to let you guys in on what the results were.
3: Where's your head at? Just sad.
0: I saw this and I was just like, and TMZ picked up this story too.
1: Yo.
0: Like it went viral.
1: Yeah.
0: And so this couple, once they found out that their unborn child had Down syndrome, they decided to terminate the pregnancy.
1: Yeah. I saw a lot of people in the comment section because this post, like, it went viral online. I saw a lot of people in the comment section were kind of split as well, too. People were saying that, well, maybe it was the right decision for them based on the quality of life for the child, and they weren't going to be able to take care of how they needed to. Other people were saying it was selfish of them.
4: Right.
1: They should be ashamed of themselves. It was a lot
0: well,
1: of people split.
0: According to him, the father, he said the decision came after extensive conversations with medical experts, friends, and family.
1: Yeah.
0: And he said at one point he felt optimistic about raising a child with the condition, but later he learned more about the potential health complications and lifelong challenges associated with Down syndrome. So they decided to do this.
1: Yo.
0: Now they've gotten death threats, y'all.
1: Damn.
0: They even got death threats after revealing. See, this is where you got to be careful of revealing so much online.
5: And keep it for those who feel so offended by this, go adopt a child. Go adopt a child. Like, people who get so on people who make decisions like this are the same people who have no kids and won't even think of adopting.
0: I'm just saying, it's their decision.
1: There was one lady that kind of made a good point. She was like, raising a special needs baby requires extra patience that some people simply don't have. And that's okay.
0: And if they know that about themselves, I mean, that.
5: Right.
0: But this is what some people are saying. They said they should have kept this private. This is why everything ain't for the internet.
1: Right.
0: some of the other comments were, why let a baby suffer, or better yet, bring in a challenge you know you can't handle. A lot of people are saying the only issue is that they broadcast their decision.
1: I think that's the biggest thing, right?
0: Oversharing.
1: Oversharing. Clout is a real thing nowadays.
0: Yep.
1: Attention is a hell of a drug.
0: It is.
1: Yeah, attention is a hell of a drug.
0: And you don't even realize what you're doing for attention and what it can do in the backfire. But yeah, they're now saying that these two are nervous for their life because people are sending them death threats.
1: Damn. And then I'm sure they kind of, but it's a double-edged sword because I'm sure they almost had to say something about it because as YouTubers, they put their life out there. So I'm sure they announced, hey, my wife is pregnant. She's having a baby. And then people were going to wonder, well, hey, why did she not have the baby? You know?
0: You have some people who are really, really supportive. One woman just said, as the mother of a child who has Down syndrome, she said, I can honestly say you have to be strong and not everyone has the mental capacity to deal with it.
5: I've seen women post videos where they're just struggling every day in tears.
0: Yeah, you know? So...
5: That
0: is, this is where every now and then, y'all, you want to be authentic and tell everything. Be careful.
1: Because they could have just as easily said, hey, we're dealing with the issue. It's a private matter.
0: Right.
1: But we're not having the baby. Right. You know what I'm saying?
0: Right. Yep. But instead, now they got death threats and they're running for their lives.
1: Damn it, man.
0: All right, y'all. It's Didi in the morning.
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0: It's Didi in the morning. Good morning. We're about to play our $1,000 mini game. Before we do, guys, guess what they're saying? And I'm curious if any of you guys remember. They said almost 15% of people cannot recall the name of the first person they kissed. First person they kissed.
1: Oh, wow.
2: I think her name was Jasmine.
0: Oh, really? You think?
2: I think it was Jasmine.
0: Yes, you're with me. One of the 15% that can't remember.
2: I think it was Jasmine.
0: I think. Not quite sure?
2: Nah.
0: All right.
2: I'm like 85.
0: All right. You 85% sure 85 it was Jasmine? All right. So. What about you, Cruz?
3: Listen, I've kissed so many girls. That's an impossible task for me. I'm sorry. I'm a ladies' man.
0: Mouth just filthy now.
4: I didn't say it was filthy.
0: I've kissed so many. All right,
2: That's why your teeth that color.
4: Damn. I got nice. I posted a picture. What are you talking about?
0: What about you, JJ?
2: Her name was Sonya.
0: Sonya.
2: Sonya Orr.
3: Mm-hmm. You're such a romantic.
0: You remember her name?
2: Yeah, Sonya Orr.
0: Sonya came to one of your comedy shows yet?
2: Yeah. We still keep in contact, believe it or not.
0: Y'all look at each other and go, Sonya, you my first
2: kid. You remember how we was in elementary?
0: You were in elementary when you got your first kiss?
2: Yes.
0: You were in elementary.
2: Elementary school.
1: I was too,
2: yeah.
0: What grade were y'all in? This is a real serious French kiss. Like, you put your tongue in the mouth? Yeah.
1: Oh, no, I ain't do all You're that now. So it was a kiss. It was just a kiss.
0: Oh, it's just like, Diddy was. Wait, hold on a second. It was the,
1: Well, it was a longer than that, but yes.
0: Where you just smash your lips up on each other?
1: Pretty much, yeah.
0: That ain't no kiss.
1: And then you just imagine. You just start dreaming.
2: And look, I was the first one to kiss Sonya, and she was the first one to kiss me, and when we kissed, our eyes was open.
4: Diddy wants 5-year-olds to have their tongues down.
0: Right. You talk about that. I was 5 when I got my first kiss. I was smooching. Yeah.
2: Yeah.
0: But I didn't get my real first kiss like until I was like seventh grade.
1: Damn.
3: Who was it? A teacher?
0: I don't remember.
2: Damn.
0: Get into the game.
1: Oh, no. Oh, God. No.
5: You got that grade. $1,000 all for you with the $1,000 mini game.
2: You wanted that grade that bad?
4: he thought Didi was adult.
0: Yeah, dang it.
1: Right.
0: Seventh grade. All right. Hey, good morning. Who's this?
6: Roderick Gully Sr.
0: Hey, Roderick Sr.
1: Full name. I
0: know that's
3: I
0: right.
3: Senior.
0: This is a senior.
1: That's a man.
0: Yes. What y'all call your son, Junior? He just Junior?
6: We call him Lewis.
1: Lewis?
6: She don't want to get him mixed up. I'm both of us Roderick.
0: Oh.
1: Right on.
0: And so your middle name is Lewis?
6: Yes.
0: And so she calls him Lewis and you're Roderick?
6: Yes.
0: All right. No Junior. Okay.
1: Do he act like you? Do he act like his daddy? Or he act like his mama?
6: Oh, he ain't like me.
1: I know
0: who he
1: right.
0: look like then? He look like you too or the mama?
6: Oh, he look like me.
0: Did she do anything?
1: Like me.
0: Hold on a second. What'd she get out of this?
1: He look like me.
2: Yeah.
0: What'd she get out of this? Anything he got of her? Anything.
6: Nah. Nothing.
0: See, that was, hold on. That's what scared me about pregnancy and having a kid. I ain't going to go through all of this and the kid don't look like me. Don't act like me. Don't sound like me.
2: I go back to the hospital like, you sure y'all gave me the right one? Go ahead, Ron. Ron say, talk like him, look like him, got the last. Did you carry him?
1: Shut up.
0: Yeah, he's like, no. Nah. All right, let's spin this wheel for Roderick. Here we go.
7: DJ Cruz. JJ from the SIP.
8: Trey G.
7: JJ from the SIP. $10 bonus.
2: Hey, Ron, let's get this extra cash right here, man. Now, look, if you don't know the answer, please say pass. If we got time, trust me, we're going to come back to it, all right?
6: All right.
2: Let's get this early morning money. How many brothers and sisters do you have?
6: 4.
2: Okay. Do you look more like your mom or your dad?
6: My dad.
2: Okay. What's the nickname Trump gave Democrats?
6: Dump. Pass.
2: Oh, okay. You had. Carisha Brownlee is the birth name of which rapper? Carisha.
6: Pass.
2: Okay. How old is Queen Latifah?
6: 45, 46, 47, 49, 50.
2: No. Which NFL player is on the cover of the new Madden football game?
6: Caleb Williams.
2: Joe Lewis. What was the fifth question I asked you, number 5?
6: Queen Latifah.
2: There it is. Who on the morning show has a comedy special coming out?
6: JJ.
2: You damn right. What does ETA stand for? ETA.
6: Estimated time of arrival.
2: There you go. Spell the word allegiance.
6: Allegiance, A-L-L-I-G-A-N-T.
2: Carisha Brownlee is the birth name of which rapper?
6: Pass.
2: How old is Queen Latifah?
0: Did you give him Democrats? Because he said dumb.
2: Yeah, he said dumb. I gave it to him.
0: All right, here we go. You got 7 out of 10. Okay?
2: Yep.
6: Okay.
0: Not bad, man. Here's what you missed. You missed this one. Carisha Brownlee is the birth name of which rapper? Young Miami. How old is Queen Latifah? She's 56. And Allegiance is spelled Allegiance. So you got 7 out of 10. You're going to get $10 every correct answer, right? If we added up to $70, but you also spun the wheel and got an extra 10. So $80.
2: Hey, be thankful, baby. Be thankful, baby.
1: $80. All right.
0: All right, do me a favor. Tell everybody the show that gave you a shot at $1,000.
6: Petey in the morning.
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8: I'm Sophia Perricone with WTOL 11. Here are today's top stories. As of Monday morning, Toledo police are still looking for the suspects responsible for a mass shooting at the Old West End Festival on Saturday. Police say 12 people were shot and all victims are currently stable. The ages of the victims range from 14 to 61 years old. Anyone with information should call or text Crime Stoppers. Justin Verlander is returning to Fifth Third Field more than a decade since making his AAA debut on a rehab stint with the Toledo Mudhens. It's a second rehab start with the Mudhens this season for Verlander, who pitched 5 scoreless innings with 3 strikeouts last Tuesday in Iowa. Verlander last played at Fifth Third Field in 2015 in the second start of a 2-game rehab assignment that saw his AAA debut for Toledo. And there's a brand new festival and workshop for those interested in the theatrical arts in Toledo this summer. The inaugural Toledo Area Theater Fest is on Saturday, July 11th at the newly renovated Ohio Theater on LaGrange Street in the Polish Village in North Toledo. Organizers put an age limit of 18 plus, but they say there are plans to expand the festival in its second year. Have a good Monday.
9: Warm.
8: At the newly renovated Ohio Theater on LaGrange Street in the Polish Village in North Toledo.

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0: It's Dee Dee in the morning. I need to talk to you guys about something. Do anybody in here, any of you fellas, watch The Real Housewives of Potomac? Anybody in here?
1: Oh, you talking about Real Housewives of Potomac?
0: Yeah, Potomac.
1: Potomac. That's what I said. Mm-hmm.
0: Yeah, no, listen, if you haven't watched it, Gisele Bryant's on it. This is Jamal Bryant, Pastor Jamal Bryant's ex-wife.
1: Yep. First wife.
0: Which, by the way, she likes the second wife. He got a type.
1: He got a type.
0: Boy, he got a type. Anyways, so Gisele was on, and she was talking about, she's on her podcast, with the other girl that's from the show, Robin Dixon. And they were talking about, they have dating advice for single women. Y'all take a listen to what they're saying.
2: I always want to give my single girls a little advice.
3: Okay.
2: If he brings out the child in you,
3: okay,
2: you're dating a man. Okay. If he brings out the mother in you,
3: you're dating a child.
2: You're dating a boy.
3: Mm.
2: If he brings out the inner man in you, you're dating a loser.
0: Damn.
2: Okay. But if you really think about that,
3: yes,
2: that is all correct.
3: Right.
2: Yeah.
3: It is. Yes.
2: Yes. So, ladies, you need to find a man that brings out the inner child.
0: Yes.
2: Because he's the man.
0: Mm. So y'all will bring out the mother in us. You'll bring out
1: the child
0: in you, or your inner man,
4: or the man in you.
0: Or y'all will bring out the inner man in us women.
1: I ain't gonna lie to you. Sometimes they come in with the inner man already on display, buddy.
0: Listen, dude.
1: It ain't us bringing it out.
0: Hold on a second, dude.
1: She came in with that masculine ass energy.
4: She came off the top rope.
0: Oh my God, what's masculine energy, Trey?
1: I mean, exactly what it sounds like.
0: No,
1: masculine energy.
0: Which one? Because listen, you seem to say that you like a woman who challenges you.
1: Yeah.
0: Is that bringing out, does she have inner man energy?
1: See, but there's a difference between a challenge and somebody who just don't listen. You just can't tell them nothing. They don't want to hear none of it. You know what I'm saying? They want to be led, but they want a leader. They don't want to follow, but they want somebody that they can follow. Oh. They want somebody that's going to be able to manage and pay bills and have a structure.
5: But they don't want to fall in line for the structure. Hold on.
1: Come on over here. Come on over to mine.
0: What happened, Trey?
1: Keep talking, Trey. She can't turn hers off.
0: Hold on. Hey, none of y'all's mics are working today. I don't know what happened. I don't know what happened to y'all's mics.
5: I agree with you. Me too.
0: I didn't know what was wrong with y'all's mics.
1: What happened, Trey?
0: I'm sorry. I didn't hear what you said because your mic went out.
1: They don't like the structure that a man brings for them. They think it's control.
0: Right.
1: It be so much that goes into bringing that masculine energy that we don't necessarily bring out. You just come with it.
0: No, we don't.
4: And Trey,
0: honestly, I like what they were saying.
1: Yeah.
0: I will have to agree. There are some ways, sometimes you men will bring out different things in us.
1: Yes. Absolutely.
0: And I agree with that. If you are bringing out the inner man in me where I got to take the lead, then that means you are a loser.
1: Damn.
0: Now,
1: that's harsh.
4: Yeah. You can't cut the grass every once in a while.
0: No.
4: Like, relax.
0: No, hold on a second. You bring out the inner man in me and I got to be more man than you?
1: Yeah.
0: Just take
4: the trash out.
0: I can't be more man than you. I got to be more man than you in the relationship. Come on.
1: But how do you, how are you going to dictate to me, a man, what it means to be more man than me?
0: Because once I have to take the lead and do all the things that I'm doing, sir, you might as well call me, sir.
1: Ain't nobody calling you that. Well, I mean, you look like one, but we ain't gonna style you that now.
4: You give up.
0: Hold on a second. And then the fact that we got to turn into your mother too at times.
1: Okay, oh, my gosh. Bro. Well, y'all want somebody to be y'all daddy at all times.
0: And I do.
1: Yeah, exactly. You see what I'm saying?
0: Yep. See, I can't wait to get home and call my husband daddy.
1: See?
0: I would like to see it. I want to hear that. I've never done it in my life. I should call him right now and call him daddy
1: Ooh,
0: and see what he says.
1: He's going to be like, who is this?
0: Y'all want me to call? Let me call right now, though. Hold on. Because I've never done that before in my life. Hold on a second.
6: Hello?
0: Hey, daddy.
1: Pause.
0: What's wrong, Chris? Yeah, this is my husband. Hey, Chris, why are you laughing? Why are you laughing so hard?
1: I like his laugh.
0: Hey, Daddy.
6: You never called me that.
0: Hold on. Are you okay with that? Because I said this. I said, boy, a dude got to be doing certain things right for a woman to call him Daddy.
1: Oh, God.
0: So I can't call you Daddy. You don't feel comfortable if I call you Daddy?
6: No, you always say I act like somebody's daddy.
0: You do. You do. You do act like somebody's daddy.
4: You're so grown.
0: Yeah. All right. That's all. I just wanted to see what your reaction would be if I called you daddy.
4: And
0: that's
4: it was
0: all.
4: Priceless.
1: That's all they can do is laugh. She was going to say bastard.
0: Hey, bastard. All right. Bye. Talk to you later.
6: Love you too,
0: bye, daddy. Bye, daddy.
4: I'd be asking Amanda Panda to call me daddy.
7: Not.
0: That is hilarious. That is hilarious. So
1: the
0: all
1: fact
0: right.
1: that he laughed from the beginning, I know, it. Know I he's know. Not accustomed to it.
0: Yeah, all right. Well, listen, ladies, again, whatever they bring out in you, the inner child, the inner man, or the mother, good luck with them, all right?
7: Yes,
0: and call him daddy if you can.
1: Fellas,
0: all right.
1: Fellas, good luck as well.
7: Yes.
0: Yeah, all right. It's Dee Dee in the morning.

0: WJZE, Oak Harbor.
1: Good morning. It's Didi in the morning. We got to take our last look at our hot topics.
2: Yes.
1: One of the reasons why y'all hear what's going on. The game three is going to be on tonight. But did y'all hear what the problems they are having in New York City? Let's get into it. Here we go.
2: Hot topics. We back on that.
3: Thanks.
4: Only on Didi in the morning.
1: All right. So listen, talk to me, JJ. What's
2: yes.
1: going on?
2: So game three is tonight in New York, man. You know, the Spurs are down 0-2. Well, you know, the New Yorkers, when they was in San Antonio, the crowd has been crazy outside of the stadium, yeah. Rockefeller City and all that, man. Been crazy.
5: Center.
2: Well, you know what? They have stopped the watch party.
6: It's a rare time in New York and people should be able to celebrate.
7: I have mixed feelings.
8: Yeah, I feel like I can't say yes or no. If fans want to celebrate, like, this is so exciting.
9: You know, it's a celebration for everybody, so I think it'd be a good luck if they open it back up.
10: Since when Trump be at Knicks games, now all of a sudden we're winning, he want to be here and mess stuff up. I heard they're doing TSA screening. You can't bring a bag in there.
11: I feel like it's messed up, man. Trump should stay home, man, you know. Let us, the fans, you know, go.
2: So they're trying to blame it on Trump presence being at game three is the reason why they're not going to have a watch party because of the security, you know, breaches and you know, security going to be all over that place, man, because this president is going to be in there. So,
5: they
2: shut that down.
1: Right. Did he go to Knicks games a lot?
2: No.
1: Even when he was in there, I don't remember it either, really.
2: Man, but Trump didn't even go to Hawks games.
1: Wow.
2: And they was the sorriest team in the league. But now, all of a sudden, he wants to be, you know, involved in the NBA Finals and want to be at the New York. Hey, well, I believe that's one of the reasons why the tickets are crazy
1: maybe.
2: High.
1: Right. But it is his hometown. They said New York City is his hometown.
5: He's a New Yorker.
1: Yeah, he's a New Yorker. But again, this is the first time a president. You would have thought that would have been Obama, who was a huge basketball fan.
2: Right,
1: he never
2: did
1: mess with the finals at all.
2: And then now these Knicks fans, they are so pissed off about this situation. They're piling up outside of the Trump Plaza.
1: Mm-hmm.
2: You know, letting y'all know that we do not appreciate this.
1: Yeah,
2: it's ugly.
1: Wait a minute. They're like, we don't want you to come to a Knicks game, but we're going to come in front of your building. And protest about you coming to our
2: game. Yeah.
12: And you know what's funny?
1: Okay.
12: He hear all of that. He do not care.
1: He don't care.
12: No.
1: Right.
12: He don't give a damn
1: that
12: he inconveniencing y'all.
1: At all. Hey, so what's going on with Dr. Cheyenne Bryant? I heard she had advice or was giving advice. What is she doing?
12: Yeah, so she is basically talking about, they caught up with her this weekend or over the weekend on the red carpet. She was speaking about cancel culture. They asked her, what does she hate most about the black community and the culture? And she says she hates the fact that we cancel our own.
13: Black people trying to cancel black people. I think that is disgusting. I think it's sick. I think that is, it's just, it's a representation of jealousy and enviousness. I think that it is, it's for folks who believe in God, it is not Christ-like. I think it creates a deeper division between us. There's bigger things that we can get together and cancel that can benefit us collectively, and those things are not each other. I really hope that that is something that people shift, because even with them trying to cancel everybody, Chris Brown's one of them. Didn't work. Reverse Uno. My boy is selling out tours. He done got his master's, his doctorate. He's spending time with his kids and his family. He's living. And he deserves grace.
1: Mm-mm. So it sounds like she's saying, I deserve grace.
12: That's sure.
1: And
12: you
1: said, too, she still is not talking about her doctorate, right? She's not showing that. Right?
12: Oh, no. She's not giving the people what they want, which is the proof that she actually holds a doctorate. You are correct. Yes, she is not.
1: She refuses to give that up.
12: Yeah.
1: But
12: she did also speak about that on the red carpet, though. She says she is not a slave to what people want her to do. She kind of moves to the beat of her own drum.
5: Mm-hmm.
12: Really, pretty much.
1: Well, we could end all of this if you would just show it, though, to these people, please, if you have it. I mean, because I would. I'd be like, let me tell you something. I earned it, and here it is.
5: That's what I would do.
12: She says she don't need that gratification.
1: Yeah, I'll show every book I read, everything. Here's my library. Here's what I got. Here's this. My diploma's on my wall.
12: And I will say this. I do agree with her about cancel culture.
1: I
12: do think we should use that culture to cancel things outside of our culture.
1: Right.
2: Okay.
12: But
1: I agree.
12: It's very convenient that she says it now.
1: Finally, can we talk about Cardi B and what she had to say?
5: Yeah, so Cardi had something to say about these haters, what they need to do, specifically a guy named Armon Wiggins, who's a popular YouTuber online, who is helping rapper Akbar V, with her this song, Fur Cardi. Check it out.
14: You gotta let that hate go. You wanna know why? Because the way I'm putting things together, the way I'm planning things out, I'm gonna keep on winning. And you're literally gonna die watching me win over and over and over again. If you banking on my downfall, it's not gonna happen. It's never going to happen. I might have some bad days that you might get a little key out of, but I'm never going to fall. Like, I promise you, I'm not your enemy. There's probably somebody out there that's praying on your downfall, but not me, though, because I don't give a fuck about you. Heal. Gotta heal from that.
12: Damn. I think what she was saying was more important than who she was saying it to.
2: Yeah.
12: That's a good message for today, boy.
1: I think so, too. God dang it, heal. But she's like, you still, it ain't going to happen. She's going to continue to win.
12: I love that. 4+4.
1: All right, coming up, we're going to shut the show down next. It's Dee Dee in the morning.
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0: All right, we're done. What did we learn today? Let me see. Trey, what you remember?
1: Dr. Cheyenne Bryant, she said, you can want all you want to for her to put her doctorate online. She not doing it, and she hates cancel culture. You can want in one hand and wish in other.
0: Mm-hmm. All right, what about you, Cruz?
2: Mama Bear, Miss Tina Knowles, came to her baby Jay-Z's defense about his hair and the sacred line. It did wonders for his hair. Yep, mm-hmm. It's all real.
0: All right, JJ?
3: And I learned that these New York Knicks fans are mad that Trump going to be at the game because now they don't have a watch party.
0: Yep. Some other stuff that I found out about Taye Diggs and Idina Menzel, their divorce. She said it was really tough for him being in an interracial marriage, and that kind of affected them. Also, Chris Brown going through a custody battle over one of his kids, yeah, with this woman named Diamond, so he's got to deal with that. By the way, I meant to tell you guys that the hour of the show was being brought to you by the U.S. Postal Service, USPS Ground Advantage. 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Hey. We'll meet you right back here on Didi in the Morning.

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2: Broski. What's up? 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

0: Big Jewel, you ever had to block somebody on your phone?
1: Yeah, I had to block my damn husband. He called me 20, 30 times, and he locked up.
0: Yo.
1: Hey, I work. Get that off my phone.
2: Wait a minute.
3: How long have y'all been married, and how long has he been locked up?
2: Wait a minute.
1: He's been locked up for, like, 20 years, and we've been married for 3.
0: What?
3: How does that work?
4: So you block him every what? Day?
1: Calling somebody 30 times, Kyle, really.
0: But you,
3: you married somebody you that was in jail 17 years.
4: Recently.
2: So you met. So he was in jail when you married him.
1: Yeah, he was.
2: How was the honeymoon?
1: Fine. I went to Bermuda by my damn.
4: I know that's right. Why he trying to be funny? Alton ain't never even been to Bermuda.
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Hey, what? Lil Baby help you get your lingo up. 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

0: And it's your boy 2 Chainz representing that Cali Paul, you feel me?
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0: Holding it down with Hot 97.3. 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
4: 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What up, St. Dad?
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0: Toledo's blazing hip hop and R&B Hot 973. Yo, welcome to the table with your favorite Mexican. Unfortunately, we had a very tragic, violent weekend here in the 419 with the Old West End mass shooting. We made national news. TMZ picked it up. The Shade Room, several other national news outlets. And there was over 12 people were shot. There were multiple round shooting. I guess it was two individuals got into a gunfight. And like I said, it's very tragic, very sad situation. All the videos circulating online, all the pictures circulating online. Then, of course, everybody turns into an expert. It's the parents' fault. It's the music. It's the movies we're watching. It's this generation. Listen, all we can do is just say some prayers, man. I hope they catch the individuals responsible for this and they prosecute them to the fullest. And we just need to keep prayers up for the city. What's your thoughts on all this? 419-244-3973. We definitely need some better leadership out here in the city, in these streets, within these neighborhoods, get some more youth groups going. But I want to know your thoughts on it all. 419-244-3973. We're bringing it to the table on Hot 973. Let's go.
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0: 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Yo, you at the table with your favorite Mexican. On a positive note this weekend, I had the opportunity to host a dog show. It was the Mud City Frenchie Bully Showdown Volume 3 at the Lucas County Fairgrounds, and I had a blast. This is the third dog show I've hosted for these two kennels that throw the dog shows, Robin Hood Kennels and Daniel's Family Kennels. Let me tell you, it's a great time. I learn so much every time I go. I get to see beautiful dogs. This past weekend, for the first time, I got to see and pet a fluffy Frenchie. I never heard of those before. Have y'all heard of them? Man, they feel like a teddy bear, like a toy teddy bear. And they're the cutest little dogs ever. A lot of cool dogs. Very cool experience. Shout out to everybody that showed up and supported that event. All right, y'all, we're going to hit up this hotline birthday shout out to request 419-244-3973. 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

Oh, yeah, it's Monday. I know you're ready for a good laugh to start this week off. Sit tight for Pedro's Mexican Word of the Day. You up next, we vibing out to Mariah the Scientist. 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

0: 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Yo, welcome to the table with your favorite Mexican. I'm sure you're ready for a good laugh. Let's see what Pedro got to say today. What's cracking, bro?
1: Hola, ¿qué pasa, Santana? Hello, everybody. My name's Pedro de la Pacas. I'm here for the Mexican word of the day. Today's word is Smirnoff, you know, like the vodka, but I don't like that. Okay, Santana, man, so you know, I went to the club over the weekend. We're partying, man. These ladies fucking, they're looking real beautiful, you know, muy chula, muy bonita. And then, like, a couple hours later, it's hot, sweaty. We're dancing. I'm talking to her. I buy her a drink. She turns around. Her freaking eyebrows smearing off, bro. She has no eyebrows. I don't know what to say. I don't know where they go. What happened?
0: Man, Pedro, I don't know what to do with you, man. I can't. You're hilarious.
1: Hey, man, it's a true story. It really happened, man. She used, like, a Sharpie or something that don't go off with the sweat.
0: All right, Pedro, y'all keep it locked to Hotline 73. Let's go.
2: Big Jewel, you ever had to block somebody on your phone?
3: 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He called me 20, 30 times and he locked up.
2: Hey, yo,
3: dude, I work. Get that off my phone.
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2: How long have y'all been married and how long has he been locked up?
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2: 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How does that work?
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0: How was the honeymoon?
3: 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I went to Bermuda by my
4: I know that's right. 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Alton ain't never even been to Bermuda.
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0: Toledo's blazing hip hop and R&B, Hot 973. Yo, you at the table with your favorite Mexican. Check this story out right now, trending everywhere. A freestyle really paid off for content creator Tatum after dropping a viral rap asking Chris Brown for tickets to his upcoming tour. Breezy called wind of the video, and guess what? He personally made sure the request was granted, hooked him up with some tickets. Hey, that's how you do it, right? Saw that, had to bring it to the table. We're going to keep it moving, though. Keep it a little in the glass city right here on Hot 973. Let's go.
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0: Yo, big shout out to all the ladies out there doing a challenge to this one. Viro up next, number two in the countdown, Spin That by Young Miami on Hot 97.3. Let's go.
1: JY, turn me up. Miami. That's for all my scammers and my kid money.

Yo, we got a big shout out for all my first shifters on the clock, streaming live for that 4 Player 4. Here go number one, I Want You Back by Johnny Venus on Hot 97.3.

0: Toledo's blazing hip-hop and R&B, Hot 973. Yo, you at the table with your favorite Mexican. So, Saturday night, I was watching On Patrol Live. I like to watch that on the weekends when I'm at home. Check out what's going on all over and also in Toledo, right? So, they had the TPD responded to another shots fired call, robbery, attempted robbery call, and they pulled up on this young man. He was sitting in the car. His pastor had got shot. Now, this is what got him into this situation, though, y'all. He met someone on Snapchat. He was from Sandusky. Met someone on Snapchat. Wanted to come to Toledo to make some new friends, he said, right? Now, I'm sure he was probably trying to link up to purchase some illegal substances, but he didn't say all that to the police, right? So he said he met this dude on Snapchat, told him where to pull up at. He pulled up on him, and dude just approached the car with a mask, put the pistol in the car, and said, "Give me all that ish," and then shot the passenger. Man, y'all gotta stop trying to link with random people on social media for real. All right, we gonna keep it moving, keeping the lid in the glass city on Hot 973. Let's go.
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0: The Hot 973. Yo, welcome to the table with your favorite Mexican. Unfortunately, we had a very tragic, violent weekend here in the 419 with the Old West End mass shooting. We made national news. TMZ picked it up. The Shade Room, several other national news outlets. And there was over 12 people were shot. There were multiple round shooting. I guess it was two individuals got into a gunfight. And like I said, it's very tragic, very sad situation. All the videos circulating online, all the pictures circulating online. Then, of course, everybody turns into an expert. It's the parents' fault. It's the music. It's the movies we're watching. It's this generation. Listen, all we can do is just say some prayers, man. I hope they catch the individuals responsible for this and they prosecute them to the fullest. And we just need to keep prayers up for the city. What's your thoughts on all this? 419-244-3973. We definitely need some better leadership out here in the city, in these streets, within these neighborhoods, get some more youth groups going. But I want to know your thoughts on it all. 419-244-3973. We're bringing it to the table on Hot 973. Let's go.
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3: Never chase bread, chase the vision. 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Falling hard on another hemisphere. Somebody tell them people Mr. Hem is here.
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0: 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Yo, welcome to the table with your favorite Mexican. I'm sure you're ready for a good laugh. Let's see what Pedro got to say today. What's cracking, bro?
1: Hola, que pasa, same thing. Hello, everybody. My name is Pedro de la Pacas. I'm here for the Mexico word of the day. Today's word is Smirnoff, you know, like the vodka, but I don't like that. Okay, same thing, man. So, you know, I went to the club over the weekend. We're partying, man. These ladies fucking. They're looking real beautiful, you know, muy chula, muy bonita. And then, like, a couple hours later, it's hot, sweaty. We're dancing. I'm talking to her. I buy her a drink. She turns around. Her freaking eyebrows Smirnoff, bro. She has no eyebrows. I don't know what to say. I don't know where they go. What happened?
0: Man, Pedro, I don't know what to do with you, man. I can't. You're hilarious.
1: Hey, man, it's a true story. It really happened, man. She's just like a Sharpie or something that don't go off with the sweat.
0: All right, Pedro, y'all keep it locked to Hotline 73. Let's go.
2: Big Jewel, you ever had to block somebody on your phone?
3: Hell yeah, I had to block my damn husband. He called me 20, 30 times and he locked up.
2: Hey, yo.
3: Dude, I work. Get
2: wait,
3: that off my phone.
2: Wait a minute. How long have y'all been married and how long has he been locked up?
0: Wait a minute.
3: He's been locked up for like 20 years and we've been married for 3.
2: What? How does that work?
4: So you block him every what? Day?
3: Calling somebody 30 times, Kyle, really.
2: But you, you married somebody you that was in jail 17 years.
4: Recently.
5: So you met, so he was in jail when you married him?
3: Yeah, he was.
5: How was the honeymoon?
3: Fine. I went to Bermuda by my
4: dad. I know that's right. Why he's trying to be funny. Alton ain't never even been to Bermuda.
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0: Toledo's blazing hip-hop and R&B, Hot 973. Yo, we turned all the way up for this Monday afternoon drive, getting into the evening time. You know what that means. I'm ready to roll out. Got to go hit this gym. Week two, get back to it. But on that note, before I get out of here, let me say mucho gracias. Thank you very much. Everybody tapped in, tuned in, streamed live for the one time. I appreciate you. We back at it mañana, Taco Tuesday. I know I'm hitting the gym, but I'll still take some tacos if you want to bring them. Can't say no to no tacos. You know this. All right, man. I'm going to holler at y'all tomorrow. Stay tuned for our all-new phone check up next right here on Hot 973.
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2: Time for another phone check. For real.
3: Clarissa Jenkins.
4: Hello?
3: Hi, can I speak to Mr. please?
4: This is him.
3: Sherry Evans from Animal Control City of How you doing?
4: Good.
3: Calling in regards to the pit bull action.
4: Yeah.
3: Okay, so the pit bull is not enclosed in a yard. It is basically on a rope or chain.
4: Yeah, it's on a chain.
3: Okay. We're calling because we have had some concern in the neighborhood about the dog's behavior in regards to the barking. Like, for example, yesterday we got a complaint that the dog was out.
4: I mean, yeah, I let my dog out.
3: Okay.
4: I mean, there's other dogs. I mean, my neighbor has a dog, and it barks at me when I go outside.
3: Are you aware of what's going on with the banning of pit bulls?
4: Yeah, I hear they're trying to ban them, yeah.
3: We have an ordinance handed down from the state that they will be banned come November 3rd.
4: Okay, so what, you're telling me I got to get rid of my dog by then?
3: Well, we could take it now, or you can have it for the next couple months.
4: How can you take my dog?
3: Oh, it's easy. What we do is we have a truck. And the truck comes over, and then we have trainers that will come and, you know, coax the dog into coming on the truck, and then we take it. It's
4: well,
3: not that. It's not that hard.
4: You can't come in my yard and take my dog off a chain.
3: I sense a lot of hostility here.
4: Yeah, you try to tell me you're going to take my dog for no reason, for it barking. But you can walk up to my dog and pet my dog, and it's not going to do nothing.
3: Don't tell me what I need to do to your dog.
4: Well, don't try to tell me you're going to come take my dog.
3: I'm going to tell you
4: no,
3: something.
4: You
3: know, you listen here.
4: My dog ain't done nothing. My dog ain't bit nobody. My dog ain't been off loose running in the neighborhood. So just because it barked at somebody, you're going to call me and tell me you can come take my dog? I mean, I'm going to keep my dog. I mean.
3: Well, I know you like to think you're going to keep it, but how do you want to handle it when we take it?
4: You're not coming to my house and taking my dog.
3: Listen, Hera.
4: That's the point blank period. There ain't nothing else to talk about.
3: Listen, Hera. Do you feed your dog name brand dog food?
4: Yes, I do.
3: What name brand?
4: Pedigree.
3: Oh, ain't that some white trash?
4: Okay.
3: All right, well, listen, we're going to come get the dog in November, okay?
4: All right,
3: and then,
4: let me try.
3: And then do me a favor, when we come by, I want your girlfriend Chelsea to be there.
4: No, I'll be there.
3: No, I want...
4: You got to worry about her, I'll be there.
3: I want Chelsea to be there too, though.
4: For what?
3: When we come, I want you to look at her as she tells you that you just been phone checked.
4: Man, that's some bullshit.
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0: Big Jewel, you ever had to block somebody on your phone?
1: Hell yeah, I had to block my damn husband. He called me 20, 30 times, and he locked up. Hey,
2: yo.
1: Hey, I work. Get that off my phone.
2: Wait a minute.
3: How long have y'all been married, and how long has he been locked up?
2: Wait a minute.
1: He's been locked up for like 20 years, and we've been married for 3.
2: What?
0: How does that work?
4: So you block him every what? Day?
1: Calling somebody 30 times, Kyle, really.
2: But you,
0: okay. You married somebody you that was in jail 17 years.
4: Recently.
2: So you so he was in jail when you married him?
1: Yeah, he was.
2: How was the honeymoon?
1: Fine. I went to Bermuda by my
4: I know that's right. Why he trying to be funny. Alton ain't never even been to Bermuda.
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folk to make them richer. 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You run to Atlanta when you need a check balance. 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You caught Future when you didn't see the club. Hey, what? Lil Baby help you get your lingo up. What? 21.

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1: 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We got some date fails and we keeping you up on game with some hot topics.
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